every scrap to get some absolution. 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

'Cause I ain't going over yonder when no ghosts follow me. 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I believe I can get my radio to Johnson, Tippy Doe.

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The answer is yes. Then read me the list of the crimes that are mine. I will ask for the mercy of

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another night. 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I

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Your sunglass protectors, they do that to you. It's their ways to detain.

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You were talking so brave and so sweet, giving me head on the unmade bed while the limousine

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I remember you well in the Chelsea Hotel. You were famous, your heart was a legend. You told me again you preferred handsome men, but for me you would make an exception. And clenching your fist for the ones like us who are oppressed by the figures of beauty, you fixed yourself. 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And then you got away, didn't you, baby? 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

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I don't mean to suggest that I loved you the best. 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I remember you well in the Chelsea Hotel. That's all, I don't even think of you that often.

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younger. Then I'm shutting out the noise, and I'm trying to hear the voice that used to tell me love was stronger. 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

soon your night. We weren't lovers like that, and besides, it would still be alright.